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Thursday this May, you're going to one of the best concerts in the country in one of the best cities. 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Harry Styles, New York. 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

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Noah Kahan, Denver. Harry Styles, New York. 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

She'll be all right. 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

Every Thursday this May, you're going to one of the best concerts in the country in one of the best cities. Noah Kahan, Denver. Vermont, but it's the season of the Harry Styles, New York.

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0: 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Friends in the backseat? 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Because where you're going matters, but who you're going with, that's everything. People are the destination. 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

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Noah Kahan, Denver. Harry Styles, New York. 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

I really hope you got some sleep last night, because this album drop is honestly just, it's dizzying. Like, you need your full brain power to understand what just happened here. A new album just dropped in the weirdest way, and I'll tell you about it next on KFRX. Good morning. I can't

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0: Good morning. And we haven't seen an artist do this in a long time. I mean, Drake dropping 3 albums overnight. People are speculating that he dropped 3 in a row to get out of his contract with UMG. We don't know how many albums he was contracted with UMG, but here's the 3 titles of his albums. He has Maid of Honor, Iceman, and Habibti. And it's just H-A-B-I-B-T-I. So Habibti is the closest pronunciation I can get. I've only made it through one of them. I started with Iceman. Iceman was the album everyone was expecting on May 15th. That's fine. We understood that Iceman was going to be kind of a rebuttal to Kendrick's Not Like Us. And the album is. And so far, I've only gotten through like 15 tracks. It's the biggest album, the longest album of the 3, at clocking in at 1 hour and 9 minutes. I've made it to track 14 out of 18 so far, but it is a, hey, this is happening to me. Y'all are just misunderstanding me. I've always been by myself. I only have 2 people I can trust, but Kendrick lied and my label lied. That's basically what the album turns out to be. Then you've got Maid of Honor, which is way more of a, I don't know. I would think if you traveled somewhere and you got to lounge poolside, this is that album. This is the poolside. We're all hanging out. We're kicking it. It kind of feels good. Some house vibes, some UK garage vibes. It's a nice album. And then you've got the 3rd one, which is Habibti. And I think that's straight up an album for the ladies. From the opening track, he is absolutely speaking directly to the ladies. And then the 2nd track is WNBA, and it starts shouting out some WNBA stars. So if you are into that, those are 3 different vibes, 3 different albums. I don't think any of the 3 albums by itself is going to go number 1, but I'm kind of agreeing his goal might have been to get out of his contract with UMG. If you're not familiar, he recently sued his own label for supporting Kendrick Lamar in 2024's beef. That has, of course, been shut down over and over and over. At this point, his lawyers are annoyed. He's annoyed. He wants to be done with the situation. And honestly, in 2026, the way is for artists to own all of their materials. Labels are helpful, but in Drake's case, apparently not that helpful. 3 albums overnight, all at the same time. Obviously, it's going to take you a while to listen to it. One's an hour, the other one's like 50 minutes, and then you got 50 minutes again. So yeah, maybe a road trip?
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0: weather. Oh, it's going to be hot. I'm not even going to lie to you. High 92, low 60 today. We're going to be creeping into the 90s around noon to 3 p.m. So maybe do anything outside that you have to do around those hours.
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mean, it's not like we have enough things to think about in the world, but we haven't talked about this for a bit. Bears are still attacking people left and right in Japan. And they just ran out of their first line of defense. I'll tell you about it next on KFRX. Good morning. You can't be

0: 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I gotta tell what I feel.
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2: Japan has run out of the robot wolves that it has built to keep bears away. If you're not familiar, this bear thing in Japan is going crazy. I mean, seriously, they've had 50,000 bear sightings since 2025. 50,000! And that got me thinking, how many bears could there possibly be? There's over 54,000 bears across two species in Japan. And there's like 130 million people. So the bear to people thing is not really great, but they're operating like a gang. I mean, they're going into houses, going into stores. They're taking what they want. They're grabbing food. And then, of course, hurting people. Since 2025, 13 people have died because of bear attacks, which is just insane. So what they've done is they've produced these robot wolves that have over 50 different audio clips, sirens that can be heard from a mile away. The arms are a little animatronic, so they kind of look like they're going to attack you. They have these piercing red LED eyes. I mean, it's scary. And then, of course, the fur and the face and all of that. The problem is, there's one guy making these all by hand. Every single one. And there's a couple hundred out there, but he's made every single one by hand. He started in 2019. And now he says demand is so high, people have to wait 5 or 6 months. And could you imagine? Somebody tells you about the ultimate solution to this bear problem, and you go, yes, oh my gosh, honey, we're going to buy this thing. And then you click purchase, and it says will arrive in 6 months or less.
3: No.
2: Absolutely not. Because the only thing, the other thing that they're doing is using empty water bottles and crinkling them and putting them over, like putting bunches of water bottles over tarp, over grass. So when the bear steps on it, they hear all the crinkle and it kind of gives them the ick. So it makes them run away. But these wolves are apparently the one to do it. And the guy says at $4,000 a pop, he's just not able to make them fast enough. Can't they, I don't know, isn't there some kind of bear removal service? I guess, where do they take them? Japan is not that big. You should know that. Japan is not massive. But where do they take the bears? Do the bears go anywhere? Are these bears native to anything else? This has been a problem for years, but this is the first time that the bears have started actually attacking people, and it's been a serious issue. So, I don't know. Prayers up, thoughts up, and wolves up for Japan.
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0: LPS sent a message to families about an incident where a kid got sprayed with pepper spray at Everett Elementary. It was a complete accident, apparently, and kid just had one of those pepper spray things on the keychain, and you know how that goes. You're fumbling around with something, and next thing you know, you done sprayed somebody in the face. Or maybe you were showing it off to your friends, and you sprayed somebody in the face. Either way, you spray somebody in the face, and no matter what age you are, that's terrible. I mean, for real terrible. Now, LPS did send out a statement basically saying, look, families, speak with your kids about what is and isn't appropriate to bring to school. There are obviously items that you're not going to see at the top of the list of do not bring these into schools and government institutions, but you still should not bring them into schools and government institutions. And pepper spray on a keychain might be one of those things. We also need to have a conversation about the age that you begin carrying stuff like that. Because I remember my first, I didn't get pepper spray, but I got this little, it's called a Cubaton, but it's essentially a stick on your keychain that you can use for self-defense. I was maybe in middle school, right? I'm walking to school. I'm taking the city bus. I lived in St. Louis. I'm taking the city bus. So it was something that was there to protect myself if I absolutely needed it. But I was in middle school, right? My mom had a conversation with me about what it is and what it wasn't and who to tell, right? Tell the teachers that I have it, this and that. Having a conversation about the age that we begin allowing kids to run around with these is cool. In elementary school, what does that go till? What age does that go to? Like 11? Age 11? I don't know. I would say maybe 12 or 13, right? Text me 486-1063. At what age should kids be able to start carrying around self-defense items on their keychains?
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2: 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The next thing you know, it's a thing. Canva, the thing that makes anything a thing.
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3: Hey, coming next Thursday, we're also going to be getting you tickets, this time to Ariana Grande in Chicago.

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I wouldn't be in such a rush to hop into a self-driving car if I was you. Google's Waymo has gotten in way more trouble than it really should be getting into. And honestly, the first reason is not nearly as bad as the second. I'll tell you what's coming next.

0: don't know. Self-driving cars have never sat right with me. What about you? 486-1063. Are you into hopping in a self-driving car? Have you? Maybe you've already traveled to a city and tried it once. Took a little video, got excited, posted it. Everybody said ooh and ah. I ain't getting no ooh and ahs anytime soon. Google's Waymo self-driving vehicles, the most popular ones, I'd say, are under scrutiny after a couple of things happen. First, they keep driving when it's flooded. So their sensors say, oh, look, there's water. It's fine. We got wheels. We'll roll over the water. And the water might be too deep for it to actually go. Couple hundred Waymos got stuck. They recalled about 4,000 of them just to make sure that they all, I don't know, stopped when they saw sitting water from a flood. Here's the other one that's a massive issue. A cul-de-sac is in disarray after Waymos collectively travel around the cul-de-sac as a part of, I don't know, it's a part of their flight plan, their path everywhere they go. The neighbor said that it started a few months ago. They noticed a couple of Waymos just making their way around the cul-de-sac, just doing a circle. They didn't think anything of it until it kept happening over and over again. And then they would notice early in the morning, there would be groups of them, like five or six at a time, just doing a circle in their street, like in their cul-de-sac. And you know what I'm talking about, right? They just make a circle, the whole perfect circle. So what they did was they put like a, you know those little kid running signs, the little green ones where it's like, hey, there are children here. They put that in the beginning of the cul-de-sac to stop the Waymos from coming in, which it did. But then nobody in the cul-de-sac could get out because there were dozens of Waymos just piled up outside of this cul-de-sac. And these folks were stuck in their homes until they could contact Google and get them to clear out all of those Waymos from their street so that these folks could go to school, work, go get groceries, etc. It's a bigger problem than some people would even admit. This is one neighborhood that's experiencing this. But online, people are saying that, oh, yeah, this happens all the time and no one talks about it. Obviously, not everyone lives in a cul-de-sac, but Waymo's just kind of hanging out. I don't see why that's unreasonable. Where do they go? Like, when they finish driving, where are they supposed to go? When you drive Uber or you drive Lyft, you kind of just hanging around an area knowing that you're going to pick up rides. Don't you think that the self-driving Uber and Lyft vehicles do the exact same thing? 486-1063. Have you tried one of these? Is it smooth? And did you have any issues?
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2: I ain't gonna lie to you, it's hot outside today. High 92, low 59. We've already passed it. 61 now in the capital city. 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
2: And Tiago's got Frozen Junior tickets for you this afternoon starting at 2.

Oh, this is the absolute best reason to get fired. A video's gone viral on social media of someone messing with the food before they gave it to a customer. And this one's just top of the line gross. It's coming up.

0: 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I gotta tell what I feel.
1: I think it's just wild that in 2026, people are still messing with others' food. There's a worker at a McDonald's in Massachusetts that is fired, and I mean fired with a capital F, after taking a fistful of fries. Goodness gracious. She took a fistful of fries, stuffed them in her mouth, and then took them out of her mouth and put them in the box. I tell you what, fries have never sounded so unappetizing right now. My mouth is watering, and not in the good way. Oh my gosh. It was filmed by a coworker who's also fired, who actually held the box open so that she could put the fries in the box. Obviously, corporate is like, look, this is not our policy. We do not condone this. We got rid of the person. We scrubbed everything. We got rid of all the utensils. And, right, they have to do the whole disinfecting thing because you don't know what they've done. But here's what I'll be thinking about. And I think about this probably more often than I need to. But those folks have hard days, too. Right? You got to work in a hot kitchen or you're right behind a hot kitchen. You're in close quarters with people. Small things would throw me over the edge. I'm not going to lie to you. And I'm sure you've worked in a fast food spot where you've experienced a small thing sending you over the edge moment, which is why every single time I'm in a drive-thru, I am as kind as possible. Because really, they've got all the power. Sure, you can order your double this and make sure to leave that off. And if you don't get it right, I'm going to come back inside. But at the bottom of it all, these folks are the ones that are preparing your food. And so the best thing to do is be nice, because nobody would mess with the food of somebody that's nice to them. Right? Right?
2: It's too early to be yelling like a TSA agent.
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1: Hey, just got word. Southeast Community College campuses are closed today due to a precaution from a threat. They're just closed. There's no active threat on the campus, no active shooter or anything like that. But out of an abundance of precaution, they are closed for the day. 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

Okay, I got a question. If you get written up at work and receive a performance improvement plan, should you get ready to leave the job because you're going to get fired? It's today's Workplace Wars. Coming up next, one woman says that's what her friends are telling her to do after she got a write-up and a performance improvement plan. But you tell me what you think she should do. She ain't quit yet. It's coming up next on KFRX.

0: 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I gotta tell what I feel.
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2: Almost like a nightmare situation. You're chilling at work. All of a sudden, you get an email. And it says, please meet us in the office. Your manager's in there. Your manager's manager might be in there. Might be a one-on-one, might be a three-on-one. You never know. But you get a write-up, and you receive a performance improvement plan. You go home that night, you feel kind of dejected. You're trying to figure out how to make it work. And your friends start telling you, man, you should quit. Don't you know that basically means that they want you to quit or they're going to fire you? One of them's going to happen, so you might as well go ahead and get ahead of it. That's happening to a woman here in Lincoln who says she received a performance improvement plan, plus got a write-up. She's worried about her job. Her friends all say it just means that they want you out of there. Are they right, though? Should she quit her job? I mean, this is serious. Sometimes, if you want someone to improve, you got to tell them what to improve upon. Otherwise, they're not going to improve. On the other hand, we do know very well that you got to document before you fire somebody these days. 402-486-1063. You can call in, text in, and then we got this up on Facebook. So once you get to where you're going to, you can hop on our Facebook page. We'll be talking about it all day. It's at 1063 KFRX. But a woman received a performance improvement plan plus the write-up. Her friends say that she should quit ASAP. Are they right or wrong?
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0: 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If it's 5 p.m. and everybody is inside the store, when you pick up that bag of chips, it might cost you 50 cents more. It may be 50 cents and it is an exaggeration. Maybe it's an under-exaggeration because it'll cost a couple of dollars more. Who knows? With dynamic pricing, they can tell you anything costs anything and you're messing around, shopping around all day long. Have you ever been to a store where you say, oh, yeah, I'm going to get it for this price? And you go and you say, that's not the price of that. I can get it cheaper across town. And then you drive across town only to learn that that price was also the price. This is a situation that can end up happening. What people are worried about is you go to one store, they're doing the dynamic pricing, the price raises. So you say, forget that. I'm going to the other store. The other store says, hey, more people want this product. You know what? We're going to raise our prices now, too. And eventually, all of the prices of the product are just raised. I don't know if there's a 24-hour reset period. I don't know if there's any way to stop it. I'm no priceologist, but what I do know is that everyone is looking at this very seriously. As costs rise, and that's for everybody, that's us and that's the major retailers, as those costs go up, they're trying to figure out ways to offload it. We're trying to figure out ways to not get offloaded on. It's a struggle, but this dynamic pricing is going to be a whole issue.
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Hey, it's Workplace Wars. A woman was given a write-up and a performance improvement plan. Her friends say she should quit the job. She said, I don't know if I should quit. Should I listen to my friends or should I stick around? You got to help her out. 486-1063. And we're talking about it on Facebook.

0: 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You can totally keep it anonymous. We call it Workplace Wars. Today, one woman says she has a choice whether or not to quit her job.
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0: KFRX. She was given a write-up and put on a performance improvement plan. Her friends all say that she should leave ASAP. Are they right? Have you seen this situation play out before? Or maybe you've been in this situation. 486-1063. Kathleen's on Facebook saying, absolutely not. She shouldn't quit. Maybe she should view it as the job would want you to succeed. Plus, her job should at least give her a chance to defend herself, maybe give her 2 to 4 weeks to see if there's any improvement before taking further action. Look, sometimes all of that is, it can be a headache, and it can also just drag on you. Have you ever been in trouble at work? And you know that you're an adult, so you're not in trouble, but you feel like you let everybody down. Now you've lost all the trust. It takes the wind out of your sails. Jackie's on Facebook talking about the second that happens, your job is never going to get better. So you may as well start looking for a new job. What do you think? 402-486-1063. Or you can hop on Facebook at 1063KFRX. One woman's being told to quit her job by her friends after she received a write-up and a performance improvement plan. Is that the way to go? Lisa hit our text line, 486-1063. She says, you might as well quit. You already know that people are looking for things wrong. You don't really have a chance to erase those things. So if it's not a job that you're tied to or a part of your career path, you should definitely move on so you can learn from it and try to make a better impression. What do you think? 486-1063. It's today's Workplace Wars.
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0: 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Don't forget, my man Tiago Reyes got Frozen Junior tickets for you this afternoon.

0: 106.3 KFRX. We're talking about workplace wars. Should a woman quit her job after she received a write-up and a performance improvement plan? Her friends are all saying, yes, you should absolutely quit your job. There's no reason for you to stick around. The workplace is already trying to figure out ways to get rid of you. This is just the precursor to you actually being fired. 486-1063, what do you think?
1: I feel like if they're already giving her, like, a violation or performance improvement plan, then obviously they're not trying to help her improve, because coming from, like, an employee standpoint, if they're not trying to tell you what you're doing wrong or how to improve, and they're just telling you you need to improve, obviously there isn't going to be a change and you're not going to make them happy. So I agree with what a lot of people are saying. She just needs to look for something else.
0: And I mean, look at all the trouble she's already going through dealing with it. It might bring some peace.
1: Exactly.
0: 486-1063, we're talking about it. Should she quit her job after receiving a performance and improvement plan and a write-up? Her friends say yes, because it's honestly going to go south anyways. Whereas other people are saying, no way, you shouldn't quit your job. That's the last thing you should think about doing. Where's the money going to come from? Don't make rash decisions. It won't work out. Beth on Facebook says, this exact thing happened to me and I didn't quit. I ended up getting terminated and they still haven't found, and I ended up getting terminated, excuse me, and still haven't found a job yet. 7 months later, Josette says, it depends on if you want to get unemployment. If you voluntarily quit your job, you will not get unemployment. You should document your attempts at trying to improve your job, because unemployment will ask that when you file. If you don't care about unemployment and you have another job lined up, then maybe you should quit, because it does look like they're going to fire you. She says, good luck. What do you think? 486-1063. It's today's Workplace Wars. We're talking about this on Facebook. You can also text in, call in, 486-1063. But this is serious, man. Like, quitting a job?

job if you can help it. I don't know, Jim. That's on our text line, 486-1063. We're talking about our workplace wars. A woman got written up. She got a performance improvement plan. And she says her friends are telling her to quit her job. Should she actually leave? Or should she stick around, try to make the improvements, and see if her job gets better? We've had a lot of people say, nope, you should get out of there. And a couple that have said, just like Jim, no, it's about sticking around. It's the principle of the thing. You want to make sure to see something through to the end. And whether that's your end or their end, I don't know. Maybe, are we only counting their end? Because if it's through to the end, that's when they fire you. 486-1063. We're also talking about this on Facebook at 1063KFRX. Now, Michaela, she says, ha, ha, ha, ha, ha, ha, ha. Depends. Does she use people and not show up to work, sleep around with coworkers and boss, / be unprofessional with her boss, drunk or high on the job? Oh, girl, you want me to be nosy. But you know what? I can't blame you. I can't blame you for asking those questions, because you already know every excuse in the book comes out as soon as somebody's job is in jeopardy. You ever have somebody, like maybe a friend of yours, that got in trouble at work? And they'll run you down on the whole situation, and they'll be like, can you believe that they said that? And you're sitting there like, wait, you're actually in the wrong. Like, I love you, but you are not in the right here. You are not the Have you ever had that situation happen to you? You definitely know we're going to run into some situations like that, Michaela. She's asking, what happened, basically? Did she sleep around? Is she unprofessional? Is she doing something she's not supposed to do? You know how to ask none of these questions. It's all anonymous. 486-1063. A woman got written up, and she got the performance improvement plan at her job. She's thinking about quitting. Should she quit or should she stick around? 486-1063. We're also talking about this on Facebook at 1063 KFRX. You've

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A woman contemplating whether or not she quits her job and she needs your help. 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But coming up next, I got to tell you about this fitness app that is going to change the world, and here's why. It uses the same psychological mechanics as gambling. No, I mean, imagine betting your friend that you're going to do 10,000 steps and actually losing money. Yeah, details coming up. Good morning.

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0: Good morning. There's now an app. Oh, this is wild. There's an app that uses the same psychological mechanics as gambling. So you bet on whether or not you do certain things during the day. And now think about it. How many times have you said, oh, I'll get to the gym. I promise I'll do it. Or maybe you have hired someone and you said, yeah, I'll do it. We can do this every single day. And you realize how hard it is. What if on top of paying the fee or whatever it is for your training, you also had a bet going that you would show up to a workout every single day for 30 days or else you lose $1,000. No, I mean, serious. I mean, people are betting money on whether they'll hit their 10,000 steps or whether they'll get their full green circle, whatever it might be, whatever your goal is, people are actually betting on it. If you fail, you lose money. If you succeed, you split the money from everybody who didn't succeed. So imagine this. You and your friends get together and say, you know what? We're tired of this. We're all going to do 10,000 steps every single day, right? Once midnight hits the next day, it's over and we're going to split the cash. Whoever doesn't do it, they're going to lose all their money and the rest of it's going to go to us who did do it. Yo, I would be outside at 11:58 running laps around the neighborhood to make sure that I didn't lose that money. I mean, seriously, it motivates you because you imagine you realizing you're laying in bed, right? Your watch is still on. You're laying in bed and you realize, I didn't hit my steps. You got to hop out of bed. Your spouse is like, what's going on? And you were like, I got to hit my steps. Why? Honey, it doesn't matter. It's not that big of a deal. It's just an app. No, you don't understand. I put down 500. 500 what? $500, honey. Why did you put down $500? Oh, can you imagine the arguments that are going to pop off because of this? But I also just imagine how great someone's going to feel when they finally put their mind to it and then achieve their goal of becoming fit over time. Every now and again, we say we make it way harder than it needs to be, where we're counting numbers and worried about the shape of this and making sure we do the exercise right. Did you get in the gym today? Did you do your steps? Did you get outside? This is basic stuff that you can bet on. And honestly, like I said, I ain't a gambling man, but I might be now.
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Hey, coming up next, I got to tell you the ridiculous thing that one teacher did that's getting them sued for $300,000. And I think they still have their job. They shouldn't have their job, but they might still have their job. I got details coming up next on KFRX. Good morning.

0: don't know. Do you think that maybe the parents not asking for enough money? $300,000, their child was strapped to a chair at school. They found out a few days later. They said that their kid has physical and emotional damages totaling about $300,000, which is what they're suing the teacher for. They're not suing the district. They're suing the teacher themselves. Now, I'm not sure if this teacher still has their job or not, but could you imagine? Like, wait, how did you strap them to the chair? What did you have to strap somebody to a chair? Let's start there. Why did you have strapped to a chair materials inside of your classroom? That's the first offense. Fired immediately. And then why would you hold on to a child and then wrap them in whatever strapping materials you used and hold them there for the entirety of the class? Now, the teacher says that the kid was being unruly. They had no other choice but to strap them to the chair in order to get them to sit still and pay attention. I don't know. At least when I was in school, they had these things called intercoms where you could press a button and say something like security or administrator or help, and somebody would come remove the child from the classroom and go speak with them. I don't know when and what possessed them to think about strapping the kid to a chair. And think about it. You might have thought about doing something unhinged like this in your personal life. Maybe not strapping someone to a chair, but just, you know, when you say, man, I wish I could tape their mouth shut, right? You've had a thought like that before. But something in you said, nah, that's ridiculous. Why would I ever do that? That would be a crime. But this man had to have had that thought and then said, yeah. What do I need so that I can do that? And then he went and bought it and strapped the kid to a chair. Yeah, $300,000. I'm sorry, Dad. You might want to triple that number.
1: 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You don't know! D-Wayne and the AM will be back shortly.
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0: Hey, we're just talking about that kid that got strapped to a chair. Ashley texted in and said, that happened to my oldest son at LPS. Yes, my husband should have sued. I know I would have if I was with my husband at the time. I would have freaked out. Girl, I know.

0: 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I guess you moved on really easy.
1: Yeah, we've heard of artists dropping one album overnight, maybe even a double album, right? An album and a deluxe. But three different albums all at once? Oh, it happened, and I'll tell you who did it coming

Hey, don't forget, coming next Thursday, we're going to be getting you tickets to Ariana Grande. She's going to be performing in Chicago. And for the past couple of Thursdays, we've been getting you into different concerts. We got you into Noah Kahan, Harry Styles. Next week, Ariana Grande. Then we got Bruno Mars, then BTS. Every Thursday, getting you into a different concert getaway on KFRX.

0: overnight, Drake dropped 3 different albums. And when I say 3, I really mean he decided to drop 3 whole albums. Now, we expected one album. It was called Iceman. And that was the album that we knew was going to talk about the Kendrick Lamar beef and blah, blah, blah. So he's got Iceman, which is kind of the rappity rap. If you enjoy rap music, him, you know, being street Drake, that's your jam. Then he drops Maid of Honor. And again, these are all at the same time. There is no order in these. But he drops Maid of Honor, which feels like a, I don't know, an homage to international sounds. A lot of house music, a lot of Afro-inspired sounds. It's a vibe. He's released an album before called Honestly Nevermind. It kind of reminds you of that. And then he drops his 3rd album, which is Habibti. I don't know if I'm saying it right. I'm sure in a couple of days we'll figure out if we are. You know how that goes. But this one's for the ladies. Habibti is definitely for the ladies. It shouts out different ladies in different industries, people specifically. And then, of course, it's got that, I don't know, that you put on jewelry and step out on the night kind of feel. 3 different albums, all totaling about 3.5 hours or so of material. People ask, why 3 different albums? It said that Drake's trying to get out of his contract with UMG. The only way to legally get out of it was for him to drop 3 more albums with them. As you know, Drake waits about a year between projects. Sometimes he drops 2 projects in a year, but he's been working his way into getting out of this. He sued his own label, UMG, in previous years because of their support for Kendrick Lamar. Now he's trying to get completely out of it. 3 albums in 1 drop? Drake is finna be fully independent with OVO, and that is gonna be a crazy time.
1: 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Noah Kahan, Denver. Harry Styles, New York. Ariana Grande.

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All right, check this out. Workplace Wars today is kind of wild. A woman is contemplating quitting her job after getting a write-up and a performance improvement plan, only because her friends are telling her that she should quit. So she texted into the radio station, and now we're talking about it. 486-1063 or on Facebook. We got a whole conversation going. It's at 1063 KFRX. Should she quit her job?

0: 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I gotta tell what I feel.
1: D-Wayne in the AM. A woman was written up, put on a performance improvement plan at work, and her friends are saying she should quit ASAP. Are they right? 486-1063. Taryn says, I've always had the old school approach that a bad review or complaint is just an area to improve. Try not to take it personally and just do better. I see both sides, though. Sometimes they're trying to push you out. Jackie says that they are trying to push you out. The second that something happens in your job, things are never going to get any better, so you may as well start looking for a new one. Kathleen, complete opposite. She says, absolutely not. She shouldn't quit. View it as the job would want you to succeed. Hopefully the job gives her a chance to defend herself and maybe give 2 to 4 weeks to see if there's any improvement. And Michaela says, hey, it depends. Does she use

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it's Deed. Thanks for listening. I'm out of here. I'll catch you tomorrow. Oh, no, tomorrow's Saturday. All right, I'll catch you Monday morning for the party. I might see you this weekend if you decide to head out to Haymarket Park to watch the Salt Dogs. If I don't see you there, catch you Monday, 6 a.m. My man SK sliding in next. Peace.

Thursday this May, you're going to one of the best concerts in the country in one of the best cities. Noah Kahan, Denver. Harry Styles, New York.

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0: Lincoln's in music.

I bet, say I got drive, I don't need a car. 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Fall off what? 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Called your bluff, better cite the source. 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

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Harry Styles, New York. 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

0: 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I'm Tiago Ray, 106.3 KFRX. Have you ever seen a picture of Sumber? He looks exactly like Finn Wolfhard from Stranger Things, and apparently I'm not the only one who sees it.
1: Much love to Finn, but I'm over it. I'm over the comparisons.
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It's also payday. I'm Tiago Ray. It's 106.3 KFRX. Right now, I'm hooking you up with a pair of vouchers to check out Frozen Jr. at the Lincoln Community Playhouse. 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

Hey, do you have an iPhone? I'm Tiago Ray. It's 106.3 KFRX. Do you think it's really annoying when you type OMW, like on my way, and then it autocorrects to on my way! Sounds like you're excited. You're not going to believe what happened.

0: It happens to me because I have an iPhone. I type OMW and it autocorrects to on my way exclamation mark. I'm Tiago Ray on KFRX. And a lot of times I'm like, brother, like I don't want the other person to feel like I'm actually excited to go to this, like a meeting or something. Check out what happened to this guy.
1: Can phones please stop autocorrecting OMW to on my way with an exclamation mark? Because I just texted my friend saying I'm on my way to his grandma's funeral, and now it sounds like I'm super excited for it. That sentence does not need an exclamation mark.
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0: I mean, technically, I was born in the 1900s. I'm Tiago Ray, 26.3 KFRX. So this little kid thinks his mom was born in colonial times.
1: When you were 10 years old, were you in the colonial times?
2: No, I was born in 1984. So it was 1994 when I was 10 years old. We had cell phones. How old do you think that I am?
1: 41.
2: So you think that minus 41 is colonial times? You think that was 41 years ago?
1: Yeah.
2: You're very wrong.
1: Well, when you were one.
2: What?
1: Were you in the colonial times?
2: No!

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I'm Tiago Ray, just hanging out with you. 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

0: If you think about this, like, it makes a lot of sense. Restaurants are losing money because of Ozempic. People don't eat out anymore.
1: Well, finally, listen to this. Due to weight loss drugs like Ozempic, people are eating out less. And even when they do, they're ordering smaller portions and skipping alcohol.
0: Couldn't be me.
1: Yeah, it's already affecting the restaurant business. I'll show you what I mean. For instance, Chipotle always has chips and salsa. 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
15: It's 90 and sunny in Lincoln. It is beautiful tonight. The low, 59 degrees. Tomorrow, the high is going to be close to 87 degrees. Partly cloudy. Tomorrow night, 65 for a low. 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

0: other. I'm Tiago Ray on KFRX. And if you were to invoice your significant other for something, what would it be and how much? What do you do for your husband?
1: Driving him around.
0: Really? You're always driving him around?
1: Literally all the time because he doesn't have a license.
0: Oh, well, I mean, that's different. But, like, where does he have to go?
1: So I drive him for everything. He needs to go to the store. He needs to go down to the gas station. Like,
0: and how much would you charge him?
1: Oh, my goodness. I

0: 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I'm Tiago Ray. It's 106.3 KFRX.
1: So I would probably invoice my husband for not listening or having to repeat myself.
0: I feel like that's all of us, man, and women hate it.
1: Yeah, it's ridiculous. I like the amount of times we've made plans and he's like, you didn't tell me that.

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10: 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Well, I found this great company called Zelfy. 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